May of the end, that's the Who, and my generation, knock knock, who's there? No, someone's already done that joke, so I'll just move right along to the serious business. Getting home in case of an emergency is as easy as 1, 2, 3. 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And 3. 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But let's hope that you never need this 1, 2, 3 combination.

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Ouh.

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0: 4. 3. 2. 1. 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

0: And now we come to the thrilling final episode of our radio drama. Old Pete Belden, driver of the jitney from Carsonburg to Copper Springs, has a double load today. Pete's ancient bus is carrying the Flying Bee payroll and a passenger, his niece
1: changed,
0: Betty. Little do Pete and Betty suspect as they chug over the desert.
2: Well, I heard you had two new horses. I can't wait to give them a run.
3: You be careful where you ride these days. Got a band of rustlers operating in the neighborhood.
2: Oh, pooh. You don't seem very scared, carrying the payroll in every month.
3: But you better stick close to home.
2: All right, Uncle, don't worry.
4: Buddy.
2: Now, how have the...
4: Where's the Flying Bee payroll?
5: Here it is, Sam.
4: Give it here. And tie him on the horse. What about the girl?
5: We didn't count on her being along.
4: We'll tie her in the car.
6: Let's get going.
0: Meanwhile, Betty, frantic at her uncle's danger, has undone her bonds and is starting for help.
2: Hurry, hurry.
7: Where's your Uncle Pete?
8: We were held up, Tom. Three men. They took the Flying Bee payroll and headed up toward Pine Gap, and they took Uncle with them.
7: Come on to the house, quick. We'll get the boys together and we'll go after.
8: No, I'll take the jitney into town and get my car.
7: All right, Betty.
9: Hello?
7: Ring up the boys, man. Tell them to meet me at Pine Creek Forks. The Flying Bee payroll's been robbed. Pete Belden's been kidnapped. Tell the boys to ride.
4: Hey, George.
10: It's in your desk.
4: Which drawer? The middle one.
11: I declare, I'll never get these dishes done. Looks like a storm coming up, too. Hello, what is it?
9: It's Fred there, Mrs. Jones. Chef rounded up a posse.
11: I'll call him, May. He's out in the yard. Fred! Oh, Fred!
12: Hello!
11: Posse, Fred? Sheriff wants you at Pine Creek Forks.
13: Oh,
11: they're riding.
4: Hey, Joe. We're saddling. Tom wants a posse. Something stern, I reckon.
14: All right, Fred. Let's stop that windmill. We're on the storm.
4: See you later, Ma.
11: Oh, May. They've gone. Have you got the other boys?
9: Some of them. I'm calling the blacksmith now.
0: Hello?
9: Charlie, payroll robbery. Meet the sheriff at Pine Creek Court. Pick up Bill and Frank on the way.
0: I'm riding, Harry. Push that there wagon out of the way.
10: Oh, Junior!
15: He's back on the far section with
4: What'd
15: the reaper.
4: What'd you say?
0: Somebody held up the jitney. Probably the Hicks gang. Bring your horse. They've headed for Pine Creek. Guess they're going through the gap. Hurry up and I'll meet you, Frank. And so, as the storm breaks around them, the sheriff's posse gathers at Pine Creek Forks, prepared for action.
4: Let's hit out!

0: 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We're gaining on them.
1: They've seen us, Tom.
0: Right, fellas. They probably have fresh horses at the creek.
2: Slim, you tap a couple of them small trees.
3: Right.
2: We'll spread a fire they can't get through.
1: These are pretty green for burning, Sam.
2: The grass is dry as tinder here. That'll get it started. Shorty, you get some of that dead wood burning in a hurry.
4: Grass is catching on. It's dry, all right.
2: How about the trees, Slim? About ready?
4: Move back. We're coming now.
2: Got another one farther back. A posse's closing in on us. We better hold them off till this fire gets too hot to cross.
5: That fire's sure too hot for us, Sheriff. And they can get out of range anytime they want to mount.
6: Don't forget he's my uncle, Sheriff. I'll drive it through myself.
7: You'll drive nothing. Get out and get behind the tree.
2: All right, Jack, let's go. Two of you men come with us. The rest of you keep firing.
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pick it, pick it, pick it, pick it, pick it, pick it, pick it, pick it, pick it, pick it, pick it, pick it, pick it, pick it, pick it, pick it, pick it, pick it, pick it, pick it, pick it, pick it, pick it, pick it, pick it, pick it, pick it, pick it, pick it, pick it, pick it, pick it, pick it, pick it, pick it, pick it, pick it, pick it, pick it, pick it, pick it, pick it, pick it, pick it, pick it, pick it, pick it, pick it, pick it, pick it, p

And the whole game of the universe, you see, is to appear as strange to itself as it possibly can. That's how one keeps variety going. That's how one keeps wonder going.

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Celebrant sounds null series. Camber mammobile. The shit not even staying wished as the official judgments. Clappity, you ever have it be the bell shrape meal? Snowflake bozo bane. Delease diluter with all come thrown ants. You will possess what ash leads to spice. How's that slovem, Jim? Dog dung vernaculars. It's LIDAR letter. Sled known strength. Spindle accretion. G jattered and soapy ponstatives with one last scrim to advise. Gio brown spike. Says no fee for anspittance. Now I stood at the infernus. Moon fun locks he dives. Coder whispers. The G burned. Do not beach my micro curtains. Let us not bridge gone gleek seal. Sob cocks who conjure shards. None is to root. The third way hunk o' gore. Controls affect. Mel out low borga. Denounced. A falter of succumbency equals continual with the pontiff of Creel. Admirable hero please. Where's Numimos?

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Shake, rattle, and roll.

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2: It's new.
0: It's new.
2: Each time is new. It's a new you.
0: Seeing
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1: What do you know?
3: Terrible things are always making headlines. Every time you turn your television on the news, you see something that happened that is terrible. Maybe you all never seen me on television. It's possible, because I've never been on television. You got to be terrible to get on television. Listen, I don't have to do this for a living. Next week, I'm thinking about going back to my old job. I was a lifeguard at a minute car wash. I just come back from 12 weeks on Broadway looking for work.

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But when they was paying 30 cents an hour, I worked as plumber, pipe fitter, rigger.

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What difference does it make? But there's some places you go you can't find. 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We come on down further. So many places like that, of course, I just feel sorry for the people because they ain't woke up yet. As long as you fight, you're going to keep on, it's going to be war. But if you quit fighting, you got peace. You can't ever get peace in fighting. 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Okay, now you're going to want this Jim Crow blues, huh? That brings news and makes a man wear out his shoes when he get in a Jim Crow place.

You're gonna find some Jim Crow every place you go. 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And get together, break up this old Jim Crow. Break it up now.

would like to speak to you on the subject of the world's next great catastrophe. Someone says, Chaplain, do you think that the world's next great catastrophe will be an invasion from Russia? Well, that may be probable, but I don't think it'll be the world's next great catastrophe. I believe that it's found in the Word of God. I believe it's coming. I believe it's soon. I believe it's imminent. My friends, I believe that we're living in the last days. I believe that we're living in the last days. In the last days. The last days.

wonder what's going to happen to the airplanes. I know some Christian pilots that fly some of the great airlines, and these airplanes are going to be flying along, and maybe even the pilot and the co-pilot are both born-again Christians, flying along, and all of a sudden, they hear a trumpet sound. Won't that be wonderful to hear that trumpet sound and Jesus coming back again? But you know, my friends, for all those passengers on that plane, they're going to be doomed. Because that plane is going to spiral down towards the ground, and it's going to be a tremendous crash. Maybe someone at the terminal where the planes are stacked so many thousand feet high, coming in, maybe through fog and rain and so forth, maybe the controller at that airport all of a sudden is a Christian, and he's going to be taken out to meet the Lord in the air.

my friends, I believe that we're living in the last days. Now can you picture? The airplanes are crashing. The trains are running into one another. And all of a sudden, cars begin to run into one another. And there's big pipes, and people are missing out of the cars. They can't find them. And a man is running down the street, and he says, "Have you seen my wife? Have you seen my children?" Well, they'll say, "No," says Mr. So-and-so across the street said he can't find his wife. And people start running the streets and said, "Our loved ones are gone. What happened?" And someone said, "Well, it seems like the Christians are gone, the ones that went to church." They said, "No, I know a lot of people down the street that they went up here to this social gospel church, but they're all here." But my friends, the ones that are truly been born of God, there's going to be a great weeping and a great crying. And people are going to say, "But my loved ones are gone. Have you seen my boy? Have you seen my girl?" And dads have rejected Jesus Christ and waited until it was too late to be saved. Someone said, "Well, I don't know, preacher. I don't know. That's the second coming of Christ, and then I'll come to Jesus." No, the Bible tells us also in Thessalonians that God will send them strong delusion that they might believe a lie, who have pleasures in unrighteousness. My friends, I believe that we're living in the last days. I believe that we're living in the last days. In the last days. The last days. My friends, I believe that we're living in the last days. I believe that we're living in the last days. In the last days. The last days. The last days. The last days.

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1: It was back in the days when I met a brilliant young student named Doom. Hello? Anybody home? Ah! Look at that equipment. I wonder what Doom's working on. Now, I'll just rearrange a few of these circuits.
2: What are you doing in my room?
1: You're even more stupid than I
2: thought. Give me those papers.
1: I just came by to say hello. But you'd better recheck those equations. You're off a few decimals. And that means big trouble if you use this material.
2: Get out of here!

You, my flame, now give us fever. When we kiss, it's fever with thy flaming youth. Fever, I'm on fire.

We will continue. These period pieces overall have a particular purpose. By the very nature of consciousness,

The thoughts that you think, for example, in your actor's role are still completely unique and lead to new creativity. Certain aspects of your own consciousness could be fulfilled no other way. When you think of reincarnation, you suppose a series of progressions. Instead, the various lives grow out of what your inner self is. They are not thrust upon you by some outside agency. They are a material development as your consciousness opens up and expresses itself in as many ways as possible. It is not restricted to sex or to thinking, nor is it restricted to three-dimensional existence. Your consciousness then takes many forms. And these forms need not be alike any more, say, than a caterpillar is like a butterfly. The solar entity has complete freedom of expression. It changes its form to suit its expression, and it forms environments like stage settings and worlds to suit its purposes. Each setting brings forth new developments. The solar entity is highly individualized spiritual energy.

Hello, I can't hear you. Yeah, oi, you alright, yeah? I can't hear you, bruv. Yeah, yesterday was fucked. Of course it was fucked. Drinking? You were fucking guzzling. Do you know what you did? You know, like, that A&R from Warner? Hello? You know, you actually sparked him. You know what I mean?

Thank you.

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0: got his home, man. 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
1: Hello?
0: Hey, yo, Sight.
1: What's the deal?
0: Yo, it's Lyft, man. 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
1: Oh, all right, cool. Yo, just make a check payable to spill the acid.
0: Yeah, I forgot to mention that.
1: What? What's the deal?
0: I got no cash, dog. I'm dead broke.
1: Yo, man, I gotta eat, man.
0: Yeah, I know you gotta,
1: eat.
0: Maybe I could get you a sandwich or I could slide you a 20. That's all I got, though, man.
1: You get what you pay for, man. You get what you pay for.
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The thrills dissolve and the brownest clouds go unresolved. 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

0: Yankees win. 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
1: Shut it up. 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
1: And now, ladies and gentlemen, I bring you the great, gorgeous, gigantic overture known as the Web Song. You've never heard it by Tchaikovsky, you never heard it by Rimsky-Korsakov, because they didn't know any better. But now, I bring you one of yours truly, Little Fats Waller's Spider and the Fly. I'm coming out of the web. 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

0: Yeah.
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0: I love you.
1: Who cares about Grandma?
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We will continue. These period pieces overall have a particular purpose. By the very nature of consciousness, it seeks to materialize itself in as many dimensions as possible, to create from itself new levels of awareness, new offshoots. In doing so, it creates all reality. Reality, therefore, is always in a state of

The thoughts that you think, for example, in your actor's role are still completely unique and lead to new creativity. Certain aspects of your own consciousness could be fulfilled no other way. When you think of reincarnation, you suppose a series of progressions. Instead, the various lives grow out of what your inner self is. They are not thrust upon you by some outside agency. They are a material development as your consciousness opens up and expresses itself in as many ways as possible. It is not restricted to sex or to thinking, nor is it restricted to three-dimensional existence. Your consciousness then takes many forms. These forms need not be alike any more, say, than a caterpillar is like a butterfly. The solar entity has complete freedom of expression. It changes its form to suit its expression, and it forms environments like stage settings and worlds to suit its purposes. Each setting brings forth new developments. The solar entity is highly individualized spiritual energy. The solar entity is highly individualized spiritual energy.

0: คุณกำลังฟัง
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1: My mother once worked at the most celebrated mirror factory in all of the world, founded by Colbert way back in 1666 after he'd smuggled the secret of making mirrors out of Italy and evaded poisoning by Venetian death squads. It began as just a tiny workshop hidden in a valley just inside the French border. For centuries, this place supplied mirrors to royalty, to presidents, and as my mother often claimed, to all the mermaids that ever combed their hair, to Beauty and the Beast, and to Snow White's evil queen. She proudly told me that the last thing Count Sanders saw before he put a bullet in his head was his reflection in one of her mirrors, and maybe the fact that he saw himself truly for the first time was what gave him the strength to pull the trigger, and wasn't that a favour to the world? Eventually, such is the way with these kind of things, the workshop grew into a factory. Generations of workers lived right there, in small apartments, in a three-story building with a tiny communal room in the attic that they decorated with all the mirrors rejected by the factory. Any slight distortion, the slightest haze, and the mirrors were supposed to be shattered and buried, but the workers who loved every one of their mirrors so much could never bring themselves to destroy them. Instead, they constructed their own impoverished palace of Versailles. This room was like a fun house, an infinite ballroom, and it was here they spent their nights. A gramophone played, and they danced in rippling plains until their feet ached, a slow waltz, a tango, la tarantella, and they laughed until dawn, or at least until it was time to begin another shift. And then the factory burned down. Collateral damage sometime in 1944. The secret of the magical mirrors lost forever. The friends departed, spread out across Europe, homeless, jobless, wandering. From Vienna to Valderrama, from Prague to Paris, lost and lonely. Nothing could recapture those nights. In a cafe on the Boulevard Saint-Germain, Sartre once told my mother, "People who live in society have learned how to see themselves in mirrors as they appear to their friends." But she simply replied that it was impossible to really see yourself unless you've looked in the right kind of mirror, and that sadly they don't make those kind of mirrors anymore.

Woe to you, O earth and sea, for the devil sends the beast with wrath, because he knows the time is short. Let him who hath understanding reckon the number of the beast, for it is a human number. Its number is 666. Thank you.

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Heads filled with nonsense and perverted verse. How her breath was crisp, mangled with a tight softness. 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

laughing genocidal policemen in dark corners, sticky and lucky like swollen balloons. 69 is a nice number when placed nudely next to a gherkin, or better still, a ripe, pungent banana. His hand reaches for a safe place, but teeth always bite the needy. Pajamas placed in a rustic mess languish with dormant rats. A laughing bus conductor aches. He's now raising his game, but can't find the entrance to his destiny.

A crusty launderette washes all things smelly, except for very stubborn polyester and a large pair of clown's trousers. The carpet's been treated, stiff, clean, and looking more like a large piece of chocolate by the day. The Greek philosopher drinks down his daily poison. Hemlock and a double bed, please. The sarcastic fascist takes aim with his Johnny rifle and pretends to shoot his life inside an attractive-looking lady with a cemented smile and a crafty yet pleasing wooden hand. Their egos are the size of a small island, hot and juicy, where coconuts are turned into hat stands and sold at car boot sales and markets. Like a no-tomorrow existence, the tightness of his underwear was beginning to turn his walk into a comedic colour of pink.

how his lover enjoyed bathing in sardines whilst reading the obituary column in a local newspaper, upside down, wearing her mother's monocle and a white leather glove. The world had certainly gone tits up, but the beer was a perfect temperature. Its coldness made his lower lip quiver with a nervous anticipation. The last time he looked into a mirror, he was 3 inches bigger. "When the end comes," he shouts, "I'm going to be breathing and drinking whiskey." How he longed for a cup of hot English tea with biscuits and a magazine with dirty pictures of politicians in suspicious poses.

When the time's right, the foreign maid will empty his suitcase. Pornography makes me smile, he informs her, then slaps her upon the buttocks. The radio in his room isn't tuned properly, and it sounds like a new language. His head is full of nothing useful, except for a combination to a large safe in Mexico. Life can be sweet, he thought, even if your lover happens to smell of sardines. Time jests for no reptile.

bunch of money and a stupid private jet. 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

0: Uncle Ren. 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
1: It's like this,
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Hollywood. Some will, some will shake my wood. I'm a munchkin in the West, dropping loads in my neighborhood. I'm a cartoon, a comic book, a graphic novel Superman. Gimme, gimme, gimme, gimme, gimme what the White House bans. I hope it's sweet and messy like a newborn baby turtle dove, wrapped up like a fish taco in San Francisco's Mission Hill. I want wet ones, the dry ones, bumpy ones, fat. The triple cherry on your Vegas slot machine is where it's at. At Rockefeller Center, or heaven, or France. It doesn't make a difference where, just let me reach into your pants. I'm hungry, I'm stuffed, I'm satisfied, I'm bored. The application in my slash will soon become your lord.

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yet our best trained, best educated, best equipped, best prepared troops refuse to fight. Matter of fact, it's safe to say that they would rather switch than fight.

0: I was married.
1: I was married.

0: Jacksonville, Athens County. And this is in September 1958. And this is Mrs. Amanda Hook. And you were born here in Athens County, although you live now out of Gloucester in Perry County. What carol generally sung around when you were a young child?
1: Yeah, it was sung, but...
0: Yeah. Do you happen to have a memory of from whom you learned it?
1: My mother.
0: You remember from your learned, from your mother and grandmother? Okay. And you said this tune is, well, let's just do it.
1: Yeah.
0: Okay.

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In the back room, she was everybody's darling. But she never lost her head, even when she was given head. She says, hey, babe,

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0: I'm afraid.
1: You give me fear.
0: I'm afraid I'll fall in love with you. I'm afraid you'll fall in love with me. I'm afraid you won't fall in love with me. I'm afraid you'll fall for someone else. I'm afraid of falling out of love with you. I'm afraid you'll leave me. I'm afraid you'll betray me. I'm afraid of trusting you. I'm afraid of being taken for a ride. I'm afraid of making the wrong choice. I'm afraid of hurting you. I'm afraid you'll hurt me. I'm afraid of losing control.

I'm afraid of disappointing you. I'm afraid of letting you down. I'm afraid of being forgotten. I'm afraid of losing you. I'm afraid of not being good enough. I'm afraid of having nothing to say. I'm afraid of losing the spark. I'm afraid of being lonely. I'm afraid of being abandoned.

0: When you put your arms around me, I get a fear that's so hard to bear.
1: You give me
0: fear.
1: I'm afraid of being rejected. I'm afraid this might be love. I'm afraid, I'm afraid, I'm afraid. I'm afraid this might change. I'm afraid this won't change. I'm afraid of feeling trapped. I'm afraid I'll never see you again. I'm afraid I'm broken. I'm afraid of making mistakes. I'm afraid of missing opportunities. I'm afraid of taking opportunities I shouldn't have. I'm afraid of feeling sad. I'm afraid of feeling awkward.

I'm afraid you'll want more from me than I can give you. I'm afraid I'll want more than you can give me. I'm afraid of feeling jealous. I'm afraid of not seeing things clearly. I'm afraid I won't ever get over you.

afraid you don't love me as much as I love you. I'm afraid I don't love you as much as you love me. I'm afraid of wasting time. I'm afraid of missing you. I'm afraid it's my fault. I'm afraid of repeating this pattern again and again. I'm afraid of being stuck. I'm afraid I'll overreact. I'm afraid of being stuck.

0: afraid I won't get what I want. I'm afraid I'll get what I want and it won't make me happy. I'm afraid this is as good as it gets.
1: I'm afraid I'll look back on this time and think I should have appreciated it more.

Ah, oh,

0: What is this? They come out. They don't even have any instruments. They got two record players. They're going.
1: Oh,

I'm going to a DJ party. You know, disc jockey party. I feel quite honored as they asked me to do a little of my material at the party. It will be a great opportunity for me. This is what I'm going to do for them. Oh,

What the hell? You know something scratchy?

0: You got a problem.
1: Some mofo butter laying into the bones. Me up. How do you say can't hang?

0: Let him have it! My arm!
1: And that, of course, is what he deserved for pretending to be a musician when he was only a butcher.

0: When it began, there was the usual rattling and thumping of ordinary things happening in ordinary ways.
1: The brain, which rests very comfortably inside your hard skull, so it'll be well protected, is not really just one large organ, but has separate sections that take care of different kinds of jobs.
2: Our world is full of sounds. Whether you live in the city or in the country, you hear sounds all day long. Not a minute goes by without your hearing sounds.
3: 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Some are very big and some are very small. Big noise, little noise.

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1: Just listen to the melody. It's quite appealing. It's warm.
2: Teddy bear,
1: almost
2: teddy
1: heroic.
2: Bear, turn around. Teddy bear, touch the ground. Teddy bear, show your shoe. Teddy bear, now skidoo.
3: Then, when you're tired of jumping and tired of making noise, why, that's the time to sit down outdoors and listen. In the country, you hear lots of wonderful, wonderful noises, like a brook. The wind. You know what that is? That's a vacuum cleaner. Does your father have an electric razor? That's what that sound was. That's a fun sound, isn't it? Did you recognize it? That's the sound that a washing machine makes. You ever heard it? You ever listen to a washing machine? Now, I wonder how many of the rest of these noises you can recognize. Listen.
4: We are going to imitate some of these sounds. Why don't you imitate them along with us? All the noises are so different that you recognize most of them immediately without seeing who or what causes them. That's a rooster, you'd say.
2: Meow.
4: That's a cat. That's a boat whistle. And of course, you find some sounds irritating, like a dentist's drill. Of course, there are sounds which are very pleasant, like the singing of birds. Or a girl with a beautiful voice.
2: La la la la la.
1: Like an instrument of evil.
3: You ever heard it? You ever listened to a washing machine? Sometimes you'll see a sign saying, quiet, please. And sometimes somebody might have to tell you, quiet, please, quiet, please, quiet. I'd like to take that sign and shake that sign and break that sign.
5: I wish there was a sign that said, noise, please.
3: Yes, maybe there ought to be a sign like that.
4: We will now end on this note. That's a note on the piano. And those were my singers.
6: Too noisy.
4: Hey, it's okay to say it, kids. Hay's for horses, you know. Here's a good experiment with sound. Put your ear a foot away from Daddy's watch. You can just about hear it. Now put the watch on a wooden table and put your ear to the table a foot away.
1: Hanging by the neck with piano wire or from meat hooks.
3: That's a fun sound, isn't it? Did you recognize it? You ever heard it?
4: With all of this information, plus the right amount of money, you can take a bus ride. I'm very educational, in an odd sort of way.
3: My little pussycat makes a little noise.
7: Sure. Well, what?
3: Hey, that was fine. Now, let's try some quiet noises. Can you have a quiet noise?
7: Sure.
2: Oh.
3: Well, what? How about a noisy quiet?
6: What a quiet
3: no?
6: noise.
3: Or a quiet quiet. Can you have a quiet quiet? No? Well, I guess we better stick
6: Switch.
3: To quiet noises.
6: Switch.
3: Now, you just imagine
6: Inside
3: these
6: the
3: noises
6: kettles.
3: Quietly.
6: Hiss. Hiss.
3: Cats, though, sound pretty much alike.
6: How quiet.
3: And
6: my
3: then
6: house.
3: Some other noises that are so quiet you can barely hear them. Like the hum of the furnace. And icicle dripping. Snow sliding off the roof. The rustle of your sheets. Your own breathing. And a sort of muffled noise from the downstairs hall. Your parents talking.
8: When we talk about climbing an octave, we say scale. A scale is a ladder of tones between the octaves. And like skinning a cat, there's more than one way to get up to the octave. But the best known ladder, the best known scale, sounds like this. Something was strange. That tone sounded like an echo of that tone. There was another echo. Now, how did I do it? Let's see. Like skinning a cat.
6: Still too noisy. The cat said,
2: meow, meow.
8: Vibrations are what make the tone.
2: Great!
8: And from just the tones inside an octave, all the races of the world have found the sounds they like best. The sounds that seem to say what's in their heart.
3: Peter got into his bed and went to sleep and dreamed a very quiet dream.

But what we will always find out in the end, you see, when we meet the very strange thing and we look into the distant reaches of space, there will one day be the dawning recognition, that's me. Why, that's me.

0: we basically categorize you as definitely undead.
1: Yeah, right. There's one catch, Joey. There's no such thing as vampires or zombies.
0: Not according to the internet.
1: God, the internet.

0: I push it a bit. I've got a dilemma. Should I pull Emma? Emma finally saw me with an erection. I was turned on, seeking detection. She was working as a student nurse on a psychiatric ward when I met her. Did I imagine her flirting? Is my attention hurting? I've got a dilemma. Should I pull Emma?
1: Foam radio. Wild and edgeless listening.